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1: Hello, this is Radio G, and I'm about to play some hits for all you fellows and ladies and gentlemen out there. 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
2: Yeah.